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Praise the Lord. God bless each one of you tonight here on this beautiful, beautiful Friday at midnight. Isn't God so good? Ese es el primer minuto del día viernes, el día 24 de, 25 de la septiembre. Ya casi estamos en octubre, hermano. Thank God for his word. Thank you for being faithful. I want to thank each one of you. Quiero dar gracias a cada persona que está escuchando en esta noche. I pray that God speaks a word to you tonight. Yo creo que Dios tiene una palabra para ti en esta noche. 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And your word says that our lamps need to be filled. And thank God for what you did at the cross. We are filled. There's nothing we can do but just get in tune with what you already did. Get aligned up with what you did. Thank you, Jesus, for your word. Thank you for never leaving us or forsaking us. Gracias, Señor. Hallelujah. I know, I want to thank each person, cada persona. We are Forgiven Ministry. My name is Brother Tony Vallejo and my wife, Meryl Vallejo. We're from Donna, Texas. We want to tell each one of you that God has something special for you. If you want to come and check us out, we're at 702 East Roberts Avenue in Donna, Texas. Every Sunday at 12 p.m. We start church a little late for all the late goers at 12 p.m. Sundays at 12 p.m. 702 East Roberts Avenue, Donna, Texas. And also every Wednesday at 7 p.m. Cada miércoles a las 7 p.m. También, si quieres venir, you just want to come and just check it out, you're more than welcome. We're right in the middle of Donna. God placed us there for a reason. God set it up. We said, Lord, we trust you. We thought it was over, but God says it's not over till he says it's over. Come on. Dios dice, no se va a terminar. Es que Dios dice, te va a terminar. El hombre dice, no, ellos no son dignos. 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Un Dios que no para de buscar sus hijos, de tener un encounter contigo. God wants to have a supernatural encounter with you tonight. God is good. Well, I'm here tonight. I'm not by myself because God is here with me, but I am, it's just me and Brother Ramon here, amen? And, we're just here praising God, talking about everything that God is doing. I love this part of the year that it's the end of the year. We're closer to the holidays, praise God, hallelujah, that we celebrate. How many are free in Christ? ¿Cuántos están libres en Cristo? El que hace libre el Hijo, el libre está de verdad, amen? So, just trust in him today. We know God's going to make a way. He never gives up on you. Amen. So I just want to just, gracias Señor por tu presencia. Gracias por cada persona que está escuchando en esta noche. Lord, we pray for every person, Lord, every need. Ahorita en este, no estoy ganando llamadas, pero si gusta llamar despuesito de las, right now at 12:30, I'm going to be out there on the prayer line. I just want to tell you guys that you guys have something special. Brother Tori and Sister Deborah, God bless you guys. And God bless my suegra that's out there listening. Amen. Everybody's on vacation today. Praise God. It's good to not toil. It's bueno no tratar de trabajar. Dice, ay, Señor. We're no longer in bondage, hermanos. Ya no estamos en encadenados con la ley. La ley te encadena. 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No, y puede. Siempre te dice, no. I challenge you. Yo te animo hoy que para de decir no y comience a decir sí. Start saying yes. There's a book that says, I just said yes. Meryl tells me about it all the time. And it's a great book. And I just want to tell you guys to start changing your no to yes. Amen. Hallelujah. En esta noche, I just want to thank the Lord for every one of you, for Maldonado Doors in Donna, Texas, for being a blessing to our ministry. Always being such a big blessing. He's the one that, I don't want to get into it. I know he doesn't like no credit, but God gives the credit today. And I just want to thank them. I want to thank for each person that's there. My suegra that's always here on Thursdays. Sometimes I don't come. They don't come. We're always in the mix. I want to thank Brother Ephraim and all the guys out there. Brother Ephraim, he's been out and he gave his testimony last Thursday. What a blessing. But the other guys out there, we want to tell you, sigue adelante out there in Big Springs. Everybody out there that's been listening and just saying, pray for us. Don't give up on. God is the one that will never give up on you. Man will
people give up on you, but God will never, Dios nunca cierra puertas, hermanos. He always has the door ready for you, ready to open. Maybe you might feel like there's been a little pulling and a tugging, but you know what? I tell you something. God is the God of healing. Hallelujah. Dios es el Dios de sanidad. Él te sana en el nombre de Jesús. No hay nada imposible para ti. 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And God has already healed you. Ya estás sano, hermano, en el nombre de Jesús. Ese reporte del doctor es un reporte del diablo. We bind it in Jesus' mighty name. Because there's no report greater than the report of the Lord. I'm not trying to say don't listen to the doctor. Don't get me wrong. If you got to take your meds, take your meds. But I'm saying sometimes you just got to have a little faith too, brothers. Come on. Sometimes you need to take a tablet of faith. Come on, somebody. Woo! Un tableta de fe, hermano. Amen. Maybe a little cough syrup of Jesus Christ. Because he's the one that can heal you. He's our medicine. Él es nuestro medicina. He's our medicine. He's the one that never changes. Él es el sanador de tu vida, hermanos. Amen. Muchos ponen su fe en el doctor. El otro día, yo no voy a decir nombres, pero oí un hermano y dice que es un hermano y predica y esto y esto. Y cuando estaba hablando puro derrota. 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I'm sick, and the doctor says I'm sick, and everybody, and I'm just complaining and complaining, and just, I'm like, wow. We need to be the people of faith. Necesitamos ser las personas de fe. Don't get me wrong. Sometimes you're weak in faith and God picks you up. Y Dios, en veces te sientes débil en fe y Dios te levanta. Dice, el hombre justo caerá 7 veces, pero se levantará otra vez. Amen. It says, a righteous man may fall 7 times, but he gets right back up. You know what? The time he gets back up, it's the 8th time. And 8th is new beginnings. And basically, with God, he never gives up on you. It says that love never fails. And the Bible says that God is love. So God never fails. And he'll never fail you. His love will never fail you. He lifts you up in the midst of any trouble that you're going through. Hallelujah. You know, some of you tonight might be feeling a little like, I don't know. Thank you, Jesus. I just want to say it again. Here it is. God is healing your heart. We come against every spirit of blood pressure, high blood pressure. We come against every spirit of high blood pressure. You have no part in your people's lives. In Jesus' mighty name, the blood of Jesus over every person, healing. The healing, he sent his word and he healed the disease. He sent his word. By his stripes, we have been made whole. So we thank you. God is going to take away the blood pressure. You're going to go and check your blood pressure and it's going to be different. There's a healing taking place in the name of Jesus Christ. The fire of the Holy Ghost burn every fat in your veins, in your heart, everything that's been holding you back, we break it in Jesus' name. And we declare healing over your body now. Thank you, Jesus. And in nombre de Jesus, right there, God is healing your heart. Dios está sanando tu corazón. Pon tu mano sobre tu corazón right now. Put your hand on your heart and say, thank you, Jesus. 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Say, Lord, I want a new heart. 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In Jesus' mighty name. Right there, God is giving you a new heart. Thank you. 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
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He just wants to hug you and tell you, hey, it's going to be all right. He wants to tell you, don't be afraid. 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But God's like said, it's going to be all right. 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Porque miramos con ojos de fe, hermanos. Amen. Because faith comes by hearing and hearing by the word of God. I want to show you in Mark chapter 11, Marcos capítulo 11, versículo 46, dice, then they reached Jericho, and as Jesus and his disciples left town, a large crowd followed him, and a blind beggar named Bartimaeus, hallelujah, son of Timaeus, was sitting beside the road. Amen. El hombre en ciego, hermanos, se llama Bartimeo. And it says, when Bartimaeus heard that Jesus of Nazareth was nearby, escucha, when Bartimaeus heard, cuando Bartimeo oyó que Jesús venía cerca, él comenzaba a gritar. He began to shout, Jesus, Son of David, have mercy on me. Woo! 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Amen. He said that he even shouted louder. 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
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And it says, Jesus, son of David, have mercy. Be quiet, seas quieto. 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Amen. The sound that's around, that's on you, has to be greater than the sound that's in the world. And what I mean, la palabra que está en ti necesita estar más fuerte que la palabra que está en este mundo. 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There's a way that seems right to a man, but it ends to death. Two times in Proverbs 16:25 as well. But listen, the word, it changes. It changes you. So they called blind Bartimaeus. Amen. And when Jesus, cuando Jesús oyó que él paró y dijo, dile que venga aquí. Tell him to come here. So they called the blind man, cheer up. They said, come on. Amen. Come on. He's calling you. Tell somebody next to you, come on. Come on. He's calling you. Amen. Dios está llamándote. 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Necesitamos levantarnos, hermanos, más que nunca para predicar y decir las buenas nuevas a las personas que están perdidos, amen, que piensen que el diablo los tienen atados, que piensen que el diablo está muy fuerte, el diablo está derrotado. You need to learn that. You need to get it in your spirit and know that the devil is defeated. He's under our feet and no weapon formed against us shall prosper. We declare, it says, casting down every vain imagination that comes against the knowledge of, you know, get it out and get the word in, because that's what changes you from the inside out. Hallelujah. Come on. And so it says that they called him. So they said, cheer up. Come on, Bartimaeus. Come on. He's calling you. Está llamando. And he threw aside his coat. Amen. Sometimes you got to throw some things off before you get to Jesus. Amen. Sometimes you got to break off some people that don't want to change. There's some people in your relationship that they don't want to, friends that are in your life, they don't want to change. They don't want to serve the Lord. They don't want, they want to pull you away. That's why they're there for. They quieren saltarte, they quieren quitarte. That's why they're there for. That's the only purpose. They know, the devil knows, don't let go of this fish, baby. No, because if he gets away, he's going to make a lot. Amen. But dile a alguien que está ahí, tell him, I am a victorious person. We

Personas, pero estás en oscuridad. 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Y Dios quiere sacarte de esa oscuridad y darle luz a tu vida. It says, where your eyes are full of light, your body will be full of light. And if your eyes are full of darkness, your body will be full of darkness. Listen to this tonight. And it says, so they called the blind man, cheer up and come, he's calling you. Barnabas threw aside his coat. He threw that aside. Jumped up. Because the minute you throw it aside, you're going up. Mm. Come on, let me say that one more time. The minute you throw it aside, you're going up. Because that's what he jumped up. Ooh. And came to Jesus. And this is what Jesus says, and this is lo que dice Jesús a ti en esta noche. ¿Qué quieres que haga por ti? Dice Jesús. What do you want me to do for you? ¿Qué quieres que haga por ti en esta noche? Tonight, if you need prayer, right now at 12:30, I'm going to be out there in the prayer lines. I'll be there ready to pray and agree with you for any petition, believing for a miracle, a supernatural miracle for your family, a financial breakthrough in Jesus' mighty name. Don't worry that the gas prices went up. Somebody at you, I'm going up. Amen. Hallelujah. I'm going up because he's up in heavenly places. And because he's up, I'm up. Amen. We don't stay at Pentecost. We go up to the book of Ephesians and we go up to the upper room. Amen. We go up to the higher places. Hallelujah. Come on. So he said, jump up. And he came to Jesus. And Jesus asked, ¿Qué quieres que hagas por mí? What do you want me to do for you? And tonight, the question tonight, this is God's question for you tonight. What do you want Jesus to do for you? Or do you want to come with another attitude? What can I do for Jesus? Come on, somebody. But Jesus is saying here, what can I do for you tonight? He's being a gentleman. He's saying to you, you're hurting. Estás, tienes dolor. Te sientes dolorido. 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Aleluya. The devil is defeated, el diablo está derrotado. And Jesus said to them, go, amen. And look at what he said. And what do you want me to do for you? My rabbi, the blind man said, I want to see, yo quiero ver. And Jesus said, go, your faith has healed you. Instantly, instantamente, the man could see and he followed Jesus down the road. Tell somebody next to you, God can open up blind eyes. Hallelujah. And I don't want to say this, like, mira, voy a dar un testimonio, va a ser de mi perro, okay? I have a perrito, a little tiny dog, his name is Buddy. If you go to my page, it's called Forgiven Ministry. It's like a little dove on there. You can see the testimony of my little dog, a picture of him, of the way God has healed his face. But if you go into there, el otro día mi perro estaba peleando con los gatos del vecino, y un gato casi lo sacó su ojo. 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And I looked at it and it was really infected. I took him to the doctor, lo llevé al doctor, al veterinarian, y me dijeron, we need to take the eye out. I'm like, oh Lord. He goes, but we can try maybe some antibiotics, whatever. I said, okay. I go, well, let's not take the eye out. Let's give God the opportunity. Pasaralo en el nombre de Jesús. It was a day, 2 days. So we went, we prayed, gave him the antibiotics, and it got worse. And then we prayed. I said, let's pray. We prayed. I said, Lord, go get the anointing oil. You know, we're going to get the anointing oil. And we're going to anoint him with oil by faith in Jesus' name. And we anointed my dog with oil. Oh, hallelujah. And his eye is better. Is healed. His eye went back in. I mean, it is wow what God did. They were gonna take his eyeball out. He can see from it everything. Thank you, Jesus. 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

0: Mr. Blind Barnum Mears. 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And maybe tonight, maybe there's somebody that's listening, you've never really have seen your mom and dad in real life. And God's like, I want to be your dad and I want to be your mom. I want to be, yo quiero ser de tu todo. Yo quiero ser tu sanador, tu amigo fiel. Amen. Some people think that God is this angry God that's sitting on a throne. Pero, you know, dice la Biblia que Jesús es el visible image of the invisible God. Si tú quieres saber cómo es Dios, el Padre, mira a Jesús. That's the visible image of the invisible God. Colossians. Tonight, en esta noche, cualquier petición que tú tienes, yo estoy aquí para unir contigo, para unir contigo en oración en el nombre de Jesús. Father, we just thank you for your word. We thank you for your love. We thank you for what you're about to do in every heart. I pray for every family member that's out there listening. Cada persona que está escuchando en esta noche, quizás tiene su petición, Señor. Son como, they're like blind Bartimaeus. I have this petition. I want to see. Yo quiero mirar luz en mi familia, luz en mi situación, en mi matrimonio, con mis hijos, en mi negocio, en todo. Yo quiero luz. And tonight, God's giving light. God's giving light to your situation right now in the name of Jesus Christ. He's filling your heart. He's filling your heart with peace. He's filling your heart. So I just right now, I just want you just to lift up your hand. Levanta tus manos donde estás ahorita. And just say, Lord, lléname de tu paz. En el nombre de Jesús. 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In Jesus' mighty name. 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I believe God has done a miracle. 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Ready to take any call. 956-968-7777. 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Yo quiero decirte, it's been an honor and a privilege to preach the word. God bless each one of you. Cada persona, mi esposa, mis hijos, bendiciones, mi suegra. I know everyone that's listening. I don't know anybody from the Lord's Christian Center might be listening. God bless you guys as well. God bless everybody that's out there, and Brother Ephraim and everybody that's in the Willacy County and stuff like that that's out there. We haven't forgotten about you guys. We know that God has something special. Whom the Son sets free is free indeed. God sent his angel to protect you guys and just give you peace. In Jesus' mighty name, we just thank you. We declare a blessing. The Lord keep you. The Lord watch over you and give you peace. In the name of Jesus Christ, may he fill you with love, with the fellowship of the Holy Spirit. Don't stop seeking the Lord. No paras de buscar a Dios. No paras de leer la palabra. No paras de escuchar, de cantar al Señor. No paras porque es un honor. It's a beautiful thing to sing to God. It's beautiful to worship him because he's been good to us. Amen. You got to walk like that, hermanos. You got to love him because he loves you so much. He loves us. So tonight yo quiero decirte, Dios te ama, Dios bendiga a cada persona en el nombre de Jesús. Una vez más, 702 East Roberts Avenue, Donna, Texas, 78537, cada domingo a las 12 p.m. y cada miércoles a las 7. Están invitados at Forgiven Ministry in Donna, Texas. Tomorrow they're going to be putting up our beautiful signs outside the church. It's going to look like a piece of art. El hermano que lo hizo con todo su corazón. God bless ese hombre, su negocio, Signs in Company in Alamo. May the Lord bless you. God bless each one of you guys. The Lord help you. All the church, the Lord's Forgiven Ministry. Man, the Lord bless you guys so much. Thanks for everything. And once again, my wife and everybody out there, we want to love you guys and tell you, God keep on blessing you guys, filling you with your peace. The peace of the Holy Ghost, el paz del Espíritu Santo. In Jesus' name, Holy Spirit, hug your people. Abrázanos, Espíritu Santo. Ayúdanos en el nombre de Jesús. Thank you, Jesus. Amen. God bless you. I'm going to be out here in the prayer lines ready for you guys. Amen.
1: Ya tenemos en la línea telefónica al hermano Tori Treviño y la hermana Deborah. 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
2: Ok. Bienvenidos a todos otra vez con el hermano Tori y hermana Deborah. Welcome again to After Midnight with Brother Tori and Brother and Sister Deborah. We thank you all for listening again to this program. Just want to do a quick prayer before we start. In the name of the Father and the Son and the Holy Spirit, amen. Father God, we come before your throne of mercy and grace, Father God, asking, Father God, to open up the hearts and the minds of everybody who's listening, Father God, to this program. Father God, I ask that you touch them, Father God. I ask you, Father, to remove whatever problems they're going through in the mighty name of Jesus, Father God. I ask you for healing, Father God, and whoever needs healing, Father God. And I ask you, Father, just to fill them up, Father God, with your beautiful spirit, Father God. Fill them up with peace and love in their hearts, Father God. I thank you for this in your Son's precious name, our Lord and Savior, and mighty Jesus Christ. Amen. Well, thank you again, everybody who's listening. We are on fire right now. We went to a Christian concert earlier today, and the Holy Spirit was moving mightily, very, very powerful. Fuimos a un concierto de música cristiano, y el Espíritu Santo estaba muy, muy fuerte, y estaba muy, muy bonito, poderoso. 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So queríamos hablar ahora cómo evitar que el fuego se apaga. It's just kind of coincidental, you know, we got filled up with the Holy Spirit today, and that's what we're talking about today, is how to keep that fire burning inside you all the time, because we need to always have the Holy Spirit, that fire inside us burning at all times. And even though we go through some seasons in our lives where we feel like maybe God's not listening to our prayers and stuff, we feel like maybe the fire is burning out in us, we kind of just want to go over, you know, how to keep it going at all times. So I'll start it in Spanish, and then I'll let my wife speak in English as well. 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
3: So I'll go ahead and read it in English. And it's today's topic is how to keep the fire burning. So when we receive salvation from the Holy Spirit, it begins to live inside of us. It's an experience that is hard to describe because each of our experiences are different. So for my husband, it was an overwhelming sensation of peace throughout his body, mind, and soul. For me, when I experienced it, it was an emotion of just wanting to cry and not understanding the reason why I was crying, because I was just so filled with his spirit and I was just so happy and joyful at that time. So for some of us, it's crying. Others start to laugh out of joy. And some may feel like they're floating and others fall to the ground. Some may start to shake and just feel this immense joy, and others, we can also speak in tongues. Just like in Acts chapter 2, 1 through 4, it speaks about the day of Pentecost when the Holy Spirit comes and he just comes upon everybody, and everybody starts to speak in different tongues, but somehow was still understood by everybody. And that still happens today, even though a lot of us may not understand it or don't believe it, but it still happens, just like his signs, wonders, and miracles. I mean, Jesus is alive yesterday, today, and always. You know, he's the same God. So it's not just a temporary emotion or something that only happens during worship or during a church service, and it just disappears whenever the service ends. It's the fire that we need to keep replenishing each day. We need to keep filling ourselves up each day and asking the Holy Spirit to come and fill us. So every morning when you wake up, what I like to do, and I like to tell a lot of people this, is good morning, Holy Spirit. And if you haven't read the book, Good Morning, Holy Spirit by Benny Hinn, I recommend it. It's an amazing book, and it's one that will shift your point of view on how to see the Holy Spirit, because the Holy Spirit is alive. It is the Spirit of God, just like Jesus is human form of God. And once we get to know the Holy Spirit like that and we have that relationship with him, you will be filled every day. So, como estaba diciendo, el Espíritu Santo es una persona. 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
3: So on 1 Thessalonians 5:19, it reads, in the name of the Father, the Son, and the Holy Spirit. Do not quench the Spirit. Quench means to put out. Be obedient to what the Holy Spirit leads you to do. If we don't continue now in our salvation, the fire begins to burn out.
2: So, ¿qué podemos hacer para mantener el fuego? 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
3: So what are the things we can do to keep the fire burning inside of us? One point is renewing our mind by reading the Bible every day. Romans 12:2, do not conform to the pattern of this world, but be transformed by the renewing of our mind. So by reading the Bible every day, we fill ourselves with the living truth, His Word. His Word that is alive, the Word that we need to keep in our hearts. Even if it's just a quick psalm to start your day, you can just start your day with any psalm, like Psalm 119:11. I have hidden your word in my heart that I might not sin against you. Starting your day with a quick Bible verse is a really good way to start your day. I mean, just giving God 2 minutes to say good morning, thanking Him for what He's given us, allowing us to wake up and just reading a quick verse and asking Him to just guide our day.
2: En Salmo 119:11 dice, en mi corazón he guardado tus dichos para no pecar contra ti. 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
3: So the second point to what you can do to keep the fire burning inside of you is attending church service. Going to church gives us the opportunity to worship and praise our Almighty God. We can go to the altar and just throw up our hands and give Him all praise that He deserves. Praise when you don't feel like it. Offer Him praise and gratitude while worshiping. Like some of the songs, like Yahweh says, that we adore Him and He'll manifest. He will manifest Himself during worship and fill you up with His beautiful Holy Spirit. He will send down His consuming fire to fill you up. We need to constantly get filled with the Holy Spirit daily so the fire doesn't burn out. That's why it's important to go to church service every week. But go with an open heart and open mind, ready to receive, not just to sit there and say, you did your part. Remember, God knows our hearts. He knows our thoughts. He sees what we do in the secret. We can also worship at home or in our car or wherever you know, wherever you are that you feel like you need to worship. We can also listen to worship music. We should worship and praise in the good and the bad. No matter what we're going through, we should still worship Him. Just like Psalm 96:8 says, ascribe to the Lord the glory due His name. Bring an offering and come into His courts.
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3: So the third point to keeping the fire burning is prayer. In Luke 18:1, Jesus says to always pray and not give up. Prayer just doesn't involve giving thanks for blessings. It's a relationship with Him. It keeps us connected with God. When you pray from your heart, and you can ask the Holy Spirit to fill you up, and He will. Praying is just a conversation with God, giving Him thanks in the good and the bad. Praying for others, asking to allow us to intercede for our brothers and sisters. Pray for our governors, for our president, for our enemies. Once we start to pray like that, then the Lord will see just how pure your heart really is. Because prayer shouldn't just be about what can I get, what blessings are you going to give me. That's not what he wants to hear. He wants to hear what's really inside your heart. Sometimes just even sitting in silence and saying, Lord, I'm here, just to be in his presence. He just wants to know that his children seek him. And in 1 Thessalonians 5, 16 through 18, it says, rejoice always, pray continuously, give thanks in all circumstances, for this is God's will for you in Christ Jesus. And in Ephesians 6:18, it says, and pray in the Spirit on all occasions with all kinds of prayer and request.
4: Sí, en Efesios 6:18 dice, orando en todo tiempo con toda oración y súplica en el Espíritu. 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
3: So if you're asking when should we pray every morning and give him thanks for another day. Before bed, thank him for the day, during difficult times, and ask for help and comfort. When making a decision, ask for wisdom and knowledge. During the day, during activities, working, eating, thanking him for the food that he's provided. Or just, even if at your work, like I like to all of a sudden just, while I'm doing something at work, I just turn around and I close my eyes and I say, thank you, God, for the few minutes that I have with you. Thank you for the people that you continue to bring into my life. All of these things will keep us close to God and keep us in the Spirit. We need to always be in his presence throughout the day.
4: Y para terminar, la última, nomás es muy importante obedecer lo que Dios te ha mostrado. 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
2: cuanto más cerca caminéis con Dios, más desearéis las cosas que le agradan.
3: So the last point that we'd like to share with you is obey what God has shown you, which is our obedience, of course. And apply His word into our lives. Like on John 14:15, it says, "If you love me, keep my commandments." Don't let sin back into your life. Be careful what you watch and listen to. Always guard your heart. Don't let those things influence you. Protect what He's doing in our hearts. The closer we walk with God, the more we will desire the things that please Him.
2: Okay, so para terminar, el objetivo es que el fuego no se encienda y apague. 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
3: So don't ever give up, even when your fire is being tested. The goal is for the fire not to turn on and off, but to burn all the time. God will always be faithful, so you need to be faithful to Him, so the fire will continuously burn inside of you. So ask yourself today, is my spiritual fire still burning? If not, then run back to Him. Keep reading, keep worshiping, keep praying, keep obeying. Keep your eyes on Jesus and just keep believing and seeking Him and ask Him to keep filling you every day.
2: So yeah, those are a couple things that we can do. I mean, you know, when you first start off with your salvation, you know, and you get filled with the Holy Spirit, everybody's on fire with the Holy Spirit. Everybody feels like they're floating. They feel so good all the time. But you know, after a couple months, you know, of that, going to church, sometimes you kind of start to get away. You know, you start to go back to whatever your daily life is. You know, you let your problems creep back into you. You know, how am I going to pay this bill? Or, you know, with gas being expensive right now, how am I going to put gas in my car? You know, you start to worry about all these things, and then you get away. You know, you get away from that fire that you had from the Holy Spirit being inside you every day. So, you know, if that happens to you, you know, we're all guilty of it. If that happens to you, go back. You know, start. Remember how you felt. Remember how the Holy Spirit touched you that first time. Remember that. How He entered your heart, and everything that you just, you know, how you felt totally changed. You know, you can't forget that. So go back, start reading the Bible, start praying. In the name of the Father and the Son and the Holy Spirit, I ask you, Father God, I ask you, Father, for these, whoever is listening, Father God, if they have gotten away from you, Father God, if they have taken their eyes off of you, Jesus, if they have gone back into the world, Father God, and felt like they haven't been obedient, Father God, to you, Father God, if they haven't been praying, Father God, if they haven't, you know, been worshiping you, Father God, I ask you, Father God, I ask you, Father, to fill them up at this time, Father God, with your peace, Father God, and with your love, Father God. Remind them, Father God,
4: that they are still loved, Father God, no matter what they are going through, Father God, no matter if they have gone away from you, Father God, you are always waiting there. You are a faithful God. You are always waiting with open arms for us to come back, Father God. I ask you to touch the hearts, Father God, and the minds, Father God, of everybody, Father God, who is seeking you, Father God. Teach them, Father God, how to seek you, Father God. Give them wisdom and knowledge, Father God, when they are reading your word, Father God. Touch their hearts and their minds and their souls, Father God, with your word, Father God. Help them to understand your word, Father God. Help them to follow your commandments, Father God. I ask you, Father God, for this, Father God, and everybody that is listening, Father God, I ask you to fill them up with peace again, Father God. Show them, Father God, love, Father God. Fill them up with joy, Father God, in their hearts and their minds, Father. I ask you also, Father God, for those going through problems, Father God, whatever anxiety, whatever depression they may have, Father God, I ask you to remove it in the mighty name of Jesus, Father God. I ask you to release this healing, Father God. I decree and declare complete healing, Father God, and whoever, you know, needs healing, Father God, throughout their bodies, their minds, their hearts, Father God, new hearts, Father God, new knees, new feet, Father God, new, you know, normal blood pressure, Father God, whatever it is, Father God, I decree and declare complete healing, Father God. In your son's precious name, the mighty Jesus Christ, Father God, I thank you, Father God, for everybody who is listening right now, Father God, and I ask you to allow them to receive this word, Father God. I thank you, Holy Spirit, for speaking through us, Holy Spirit. In your son's precious name, the mighty Jesus Christ, amen.
3: Thank you, Brother Ramon, for patching us through.
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0: Yosemite, your mother and I, we've been talking, and we've decided to get back together again.
1: Really, Daddy? You have?
0: Yes, mija. But I did wrong walking out on you the way I did.
1: Daddy, that's okay.
0: No, mija. I made a mistake. And I want you to know that I plan to spend the rest of my life making up for my mistake.
1: But Daddy, what caused you to change, Dad?
0: Oh, mija. I sure